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preceding song has been a test of the excellent rock station. If this had been an actual emergency, something about tones and important information would have followed. 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

0: Dolly, you also have recorded another song recently, and it's a beautiful song. Why don't you go sing Dumb Blonde? No, that's not the way I should put it. Wait a minute now, I'll think of it. Dolly Parton recorded a song called Dumb Blonde.
1: Yeah.
0: She is about to sing it for you.
1: Thank you, Dolly.

Welcome to Anything Anything. I'm Rich Russo. It's your weekly 2-hour ass kicking, band breaking, taste making, genre busting, freeform radio extravaganza broadcasting from Dollywood this weekend as we lost one of the greatest, not just musical acts, just one of the greatest people probably ever to walk this earth, Dolly Parton, and kicked off with her from the Porter Wagoner Show doing a song called Dumb Blonde, which is written by Curly Putman, not written by Dolly Parton. And of course, Dolly was anything but a dumb blonde, and I think she would joke that she wasn't even blonde. And there are just so many superlatives you could say about Dolly Parton as a human being. And I was like thinking of like who else, you know, at least in, you know, our generation or our timeline falls in that category. I guess Mr. Rogers, right? Dolly Parton was bigger, had bigger scale than Mr. Rogers. And I guess you could also say Jimmy Carter. Jimmy Carter also had some political stuff, and because of some of the political mistakes that he may have made, kind of takes him down a notch or two, even though he was a wonderful human being. Dolly Parton, pretty much perfect in every single way. She literally cared about people. She cared about where she came from. She made money. She gave money. She just was always, always on top of her game and always, always looking out for people and just special. And I was thinking about, you know, like her songwriting and her performances. And I went back to her first single. She released a single when she was 13 years old. You know, her uncle and her aunt were involved. She wrote this song. This was the B-side, but this is the first time Dolly Parton songs ever ended up on a record, the first one that she got a writing credit on. So I feel it's important, historical, to play it. It's called Girl Left Alone. Rest in peace, Dolly Parton. Welcome to Anything, Anything.

0: you've been telling everybody I'm sleeping with you, huh?
1: No.
0: Well, that explains it. That's why these people treat me like some dime store floozy.
1: No,
0: they think I'm screwing the boss.
1: That's not it at all.
0: Oh, and you just love it, don't you? It gives you some sort of cheap thrill, like knocking over pencils and picking up papers.
1: Now, let's don't get excited.
0: Get your scummy hands off of me. Look, I've been straight with you from the first day I got here, and I put up with all your pinching and staring and chasing me around the desk because I need this job. But this is the last straw.
1: All right, now, wait. Let's just sit down and...
0: Look, I got a gun out there in my purse. And up to now, I've been forgiven and forgetting because of the way I was brought up. But I tell you one thing. If you ever say another word about me or make another indecent proposal, I'm going to get that gun of mine. And I'm gonna change you from a rooster to a hen with one shot.

It's Anything, Anything, I'm Rich Russo. Dolly Parton, her first song that she ever got a writing credit on when she was 13 years old, singing Girl Left Alone, and then a Northern Soul classic when Dolly Parton kind of did like girl group thing in the 60s. The song was produced by Ray Stevens. Yeah, The Streak, Ray Stevens produced that one, Don't Drop Out. And then, of course, the first song that was number one for her, 9 to 5 from the great movie 1981. 1980 was the movie, and Jane Fonda, Lily Tomlin, a great, great movie. Dabney Coleman was so, so good in that. And of course, that song she wrote, and the fingernails with the typing and all that, so many cool things. But when you think of Dolly Parton's biggest song, of course, is Why I Will Always Love You. So number one hit for her twice, once in 1974, and then later in 1982 when she did the weird movie with Burt Reynolds, Best Little Whorehouse in Texas. But also, Whitney Houston, of course, on The Bodyguard made it, you know, one of the biggest hits of all time. But that does not happen if Linda Ronstadt does not record that song after Dolly did it. Dolly had a monster hit with it, country hit. Linda Ronstadt put it on her Prisoner in Disguise album and did a unbelievable version of it. Added some drums, added some, obviously, made a little more pop. Kevin Costner, when they were doing the movie, The Bodyguard, they were going to use a Broken Hearted by Jimmy Ruffin in it, and he remembered the Linda Ronstadt song, I Always Love You, not knowing it was Dolly Parton. And then basically they talked Whitney into doing it and asked Dolly. And Dolly, of course, said no problem. And then now we have one of the biggest songs of all time. And also Elvis wanted to record it before Linda Ronstadt's version. But Colonel Tom wanted to have the publishing. Dolly, being the smart woman that she was, said no way. So here's a Linda Ronstadt version. A lot of people probably haven't heard this. Probably used to hearing the Dolly version or the Whitney Houston version. We're going to do the Linda version right now. Of course, Linda would do a bunch of things with Dolly, including some stuff with Emmylou Harris. We're going to play I Will Always Love You, Linda Ronstadt, Anything, Anything.

0: It's Anything, Anything, I'm Rich Russo, wrapping up a nice segment for Passing of Dolly Parton. Linda Ronstadt covering I Will Always Love You. And then Dolly Parton, backed by Joan Jett and the Blackhearts, when she got inducted in the Rock and Roll Hall of Fame, she's like, well, I guess I'm going to do a rock album. She did a fantastic one doing I Hate Myself for Loving You There. Let's take a break right now. We come back. Dolly, of course, was a great humanitarian that everybody knew about. We're going to do a tribute to somebody who was a great humanitarian that may have flown under a lot of people's radar, but just as important. Stick around. Anything, Anything.
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It's Anything, Anything. I'm Rich Russo. Two things going on in there. We had the full song about food safety from the U.S. Department of Agriculture, which from like 1970s PSA record. Always love finding those things. And of course, food safety is now an issue because we've cut back all restrictions. And now there's all this crazy thing going on with tainted beef from Argentina. It's just a mess. And then we heard Elton John from Rockin' the Westies with Feed Me. And the Feed Me part, when due for a guy who passed away the day, his name was Bill Ayers. He was legendary. He was a priest, had an actual radio show here in New York City, and then started World Hunger Year with Harry Chapin and did these hungerthons every year. And so much good came of Bill Ayers. And, you know, we talk about how much good Dolly Parton did for everything. Bill Ayers did a lot of great things, too. So I wanted to give him a little tribute. And that's what we did, Feed Me by Elton John. And I'm going to do this one, Hunger Strike, Pearl Jam with Band of Horses from Madison Square Garden. Obviously, the Temple of the Dog song. And, you know, the line, I don't mind stealing bread from the mouths of decadence. Such a great, great line. And Bill Ayers was all about, I mean, not stealing bread. It was taking money from people, the decadence, to feed people that didn't have food. So let's do this one. It's Hunger Strike, Pearl Jam, and Band of Horses. Rest in peace, Bill Ayers. Anything, anything.

0: It's Anything, Anything, Amrit Trousseau, set there for passing of Bill Ayers, co-founders of World Hunger Year, Hunger Strike, Pearl Jam, A Band of Horses, The Hungry Stranger by the Monroes, and of course, like the Monroes, I know who they are. Yeah, Monroes, What Do All the People Know? Released this EP. They were from San Diego. Of course, What Do All the People Know? Became kind of a quasi-alternative one-hit wonder. And then, yeah, there was other songs on that record. Not all that great, but Hungry Stranger kind of fits into the Bill Ayers theme. And then Springsteen with the unsped up version of Hungry Heart. Of course, when they made that a single and they did it on the river, they sped it up a little bit to kind of get it faster and make it more poppy, and ended up being Bruce's first top 10 hit, number 5. And that's the version before they did that. Hungry Heart and Springsteen, very, very involved with Bill Ayers. Actually called into his radio program a couple times. Also did a lot of stuff for World Hunger Year. Hungry Heart, I think they actually used that on a t-shirt at one point. And we do that for Bill Ayers. Let's take a break right now. We come back. Yeah, more death. We will deal with Tim Curry. Stick around. Anything, anything.
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0: Hey, it's Anything. I'm Rich Russo. Tim Curry with I Do To Rock. Of course, Tim Curry, a fantastic, fantastic actor, was in so many great things, obviously, in Clue and Rocky Horror Picture Show and many, many other things. He was also in the TV show Wise Guy. There was like a whole arc where they did like the record industry, and he played one of the record guys. Really, really cool. But kind of think of Tim Curry, you think of Frankenfooter from Rocky Horror Picture Show. And looking at what's going on now with a lot of people getting involved with the whole transgender, transvestite thing, and this 1973, groundbreaking. And I remember seeing Tim Curry doing an interview once that I guess like 5 years before Rocky Horror came out, being gay in Britain was illegal. Like, just bizarre. And obviously we had issues here that continue. So let's do this one. It's Tim Curry from Rocky Horror Picture Show. And this was actually a 7-inch single, and it's a great, great song. So here we go. Sweet Transvestite. Rest in peace, Tim Curry. Anything.
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It's Anything, Anything, I'm Rich Russo. Sweet transvestite, Tim Curry, for his passing. And then George Kent, giving a sweet loving woman. And then ELO, with sweet talking woman, and maybe a sweet loving woman, or a sweet talking woman could also be a sweet goddess of love and beer, is Papa Chubby. Anything, anything.

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the six pack.

It's anything, anything. I'm Rich Russo, Papa Chubby, Sweet Goddess Loving Beer, into the Vibrators with Sweet Sweetheart, into Dan Byrne, Sweetness, and somebody who was definitely a sweet sweetheart and full of sweetness was Shelley Fabres. She was in the TV show Donna Reed Show. She was in a bunch of Elvis movies, like multiple Elvis movies. Of course, was also on Coach, also on Day at a Time, and just a great actress. Also had a couple of hits, a bunch of singles, and everything you ever heard about her, or interviews with her, just seemed to be like one of the nicest people on earth. Was married to Mike Farrow, who played BJ Honeycutt on MASH, passed away the other day, age 80. So let's do this one, a song called Vacation, as we get to the pretty much end of summer, so maybe people got one last shot of a summer vacation. Shelley Fabres, rest in peace. Anything, anything.

0: It's Anything, Anything, Amber Trousseau, Vacation, Shelley Fabre's Into the Go-Go's with their song Vacation. Of course, Kathy Valentine brought that over from the Textones. They reworked it and made it a monster hit for the Go-Go's. Let's take a break right now. Speaking of a female artist, Olivia Rodrigo gave us a brand new song leading into her Daisy Fields Chains Festival. And we're going to give that a spin and some new Brandon Flowers as well. Stick around. Anything, Anything.
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It's Anything, Anything, Amor Trousseau. Surprise new Olivia Rodrigo song. It was an outtake from the brand new album. She just did the Daisy Chains Fields Festival out in Irvine, California. All women, all killer lineup all day. And like, she is so, so good. That song, by the way, Serena Joy, based on a character from The Handmaid's Tale. And obviously the whole point of that festival was to bring a light to a lot of women's causes, raise a lot of money for women's causes. She's all into that. She is completely, completely locked in. And that festival, I mean, no overlapping acts. No, everybody's name was alphabetical and in the same font size. Made sure it was clean and safe. And God bless her. Hopefully that becomes an annual thing. And maybe she takes it on the road, like a little fair where you can see it in a bunch of different places. Congratulations, Olivia Rodrigo. Brandon Flowers got a brand new album out called Thresher. Brandon's gone country. Gave up doing some killer stuff to do this country album, which kind of points out a lot of things going on in America, including this song, Miss America, which is about an abusive relationship. And we'll give it a spin right now. Brand new Brandon Flowers, Anything, Anything.

It's Anything, Anything. I'm Rich Russo. Brand new Brandon Flowers from Thrasher, Miss America, and then John Wesley Harding from Awake, Miss Fortune. By the way, Wes got a brand new album coming out. I think it comes out next week. We'll get into it. It's called One Last Heist, but that one we heard was Miss Fortune, which has one of the greatest, greatest opening lines ever in the history of music. And if you missed it, you'll have to go back and I'll listen to that. Prima Donna with Miss Avenue. And right now, let's do this one. The Hell Yeah Babies, Miss Me Yet. Anything, Anything.

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It's Anything, Anything, I'm Rich Russo, Marty Stewart. It's one of my favorite songs of all time. Tempted, and maybe Tempted leads to Temptation. Let's do this one for Elvis Costello's birthday from Get Happy. It's Elvis and the Attractions, Temptation, Anything, Anything.

Hey, it's anything Amatruso wrapping up for the evening. We're getting ready to. We got one more song to go. Temptation, Elvis Costello, the Attractions for Elvis's birthday. Then the Replacements covering the Grassroots song, Temptation Eyes. And I want to do this. This is over John Peel. John Peel is a legendary English DJ. Of course, was on the pirate ships out there. And of course, on the BBC. One of the most influential DJs of all time. One of the many influences for this radio program. His favorite song, he said was the greatest song ever written, was the Undertones Teenage Kicks. Now, it is a fantastic song. I have other songs that might rank a little higher than this one, but that's what we're going to close out with tonight, Teenage Kicks for John Peel. I want to thank everybody for listening. I'll be back next week. And by the way, Labor Day next weekend, what the heck is going on? Where did summer go? I'll be back next week. And thank you, everybody. Stay safe. Good night. This has been Anything. My name is Rich Russo, giving you some teenage kicks on the way out.

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Young again from Shinedown to kick off your Monday morning. Everything that rocks, Laser 99.3 and 98.5. It's Mornings with Mistress Carrie reporting for duty on the last day of August, the year 2026. It is insane that September starts tomorrow. I can't even wrap my brain around it. Got to say what's up to everybody that I met at Gillette on Saturday for AC/DC Santa Banana Games. What an absolute blast. 65,000 people sold out Gillette two nights in a row. I put up some pictures on my official Facebook. So fun. Rocks. Look a turn on Laser.

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it is, Grace on Laser Mornings with Mistress Carrie. Today is August 31st. It is National Eat Outside Day today. Today celebrates National Trail Mix Day. And today is National Matchmaker Day. I mean, I celebrated my wedding anniversary over the weekend. We got fixed up on a blind date, so you never know. Back in Black, AC/DC on Laser.

0: Off of his first solo album, that's Billy Morrison featuring Ozzy Osbourne. That's Crack Cocaine. The Morrison Project came out a couple years ago. Billy Morrison's new solo album, Hollow, is available everywhere. And speaking of Ozzy, a big announcement about the St. Louis Blues. Now, if you're an Ozzy fan, you've seen his mugshot where he got arrested in a St. Louis Blues jersey. Well, this year, the St. Louis Blues have announced that on December 2nd, it's going to be Ozzy Night. They said Ozzy loved the Blues and the Blues loved Ozzy. The first 10,000 Ozzy fans through the door at the game get a limited edition collectible After Dolly bobblehead.
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from Cracker on Laser, Mornings with Mistress Carrie. If you're looking for shows this week, I got all the details right now, actually. And all this stuff is up on the concert calendar on the free Laser app and at laser993.com. Breaking Benjamin is going to be at the Hartford Healthcare Amphitheater on Thursday. They're going to be there with Chevelle and Starset. Quicksand is going to be at Royale in Boston on Thursday night. And also on Thursday night, an evening with Stained at the Mohegan Sun Arena. Here's Papa Roach, Wake Up Calling on Laser.

0: 11 after midnight, Judas Priest on Laser. Mornings with Mistress Carrie, Rob Halford. Looking back at sharing a microphone with Dolly Parton during their Rock and Roll Hall of Fame induction. Rob Halford saying she won't want no crying, putting up a picture of he and Dolly singing during the Rock Hall. He said, quote, "I love you, Dolly." Now, over the weekend, it was announced that Dolly Parton's immediate family was there in Nashville for her private funeral. And it was also announced that the governor of Tennessee is going to be renaming the Nashville airport after Dolly Parton.
1: I don't even understand what's happening.
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We are just a month away now from the Unshatter movie hitting theaters around the world. Unshatter is the documentary about how Linkin Park recovered from the loss of Chester Bennington, how they found lead vocalist Emily Armstrong, how they wrote a new album, and how they ended up on tour at a sold-out Wembley Stadium. Unshattermovie.com is where you can get the details and the info on screenings, and you can also buy your tickets online. It's Mistress Carrie. Here's The Offspring. 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

0: That's Kerosene from The Warning, Laser 99.3 and 98.5. Huge congratulations to The Warning, who became the first all-female rock band and the first Mexican rock band to go number one on the Billboard rock charts. Their new album, that's called Everything's Falling, came out on Friday, and Danny Villarreal Velez is my guest this week on episode 325 of the Mistress Carrie podcast.
1: And with this album, we told our management and the record label, like, hey, we really want to make time to create an album the way it's meant to be, spend time in the studio every day and just kind of like embrace the creative process. So we stopped touring. For 3 months, we were in the studio and just kind of like went at it at the creative process. And we had time to prepare, to come up with themes, to come up with the overall narrative and see if we liked it, if it felt good with our souls and our hearts. So from the get-go, it already felt like a more mature and taken care of product, if that makes sense. We love Keep Me Fed, but it was a chaotic process for sure. So going into making Everything's Falling was just, it felt right from the get-go.
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2: Oh, yeah.
1: Let's go.
3: It was on this date in 2014 that Jimmy Jameson, the lead singer of Survivor, who sang and co-wrote I'm Always Here and the theme for the series Baywatch, died at the age of 63, best known for their 1982 hit Eye of the Tiger. On this date in 2007, Hilly Kristal, the founder of CBGB's, died from complications arising from lung cancer at the age of 75. He's credited with discovering Patti Smith and the Ramones, and his club became a breeding ground for punk rock. The New York City venue, whose full name was CBGB Omfug, stood for country, bluegrass, blues, and other music for uplifting gourmandizers. The venue was originally launched to showcase country music. On this date in 1984, Purple Rain premiered in cinemas. The movie grossed $80 million at the box office and became a cult classic. And if you're celebrating your birthday today on the final day of August, your and 98th birthday with Van Morrison, with Rudy Schenker from the Scorpions, Gina Shock from the Go-Go's, Glenn Tilbrook from Squeeze, and Debbie Gibson. Although I believe now she's grown up. She's Deborah.
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Their new album, Everything Under the Sun, comes out on September 30th. That's Rattle the Cage, new Nickelback, featuring guitarist John Five from Motley Crue. 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

0: 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Mornings with Mistress Carrie. Partly cloudy in Springfield today and a high of 81. Rain in the forecast tomorrow with a high of 72. Some showers on Wednesday afternoon with a high of 72. More rain on Thursday with a high of 81. And partly cloudy on Friday to kick off Labor Day weekend with a high of 81. And if you can believe the forecast this far out, partly cloudy and 74 on Saturday, partly cloudy and 76 on Sunday, partly cloudy and 79 for Labor Day next Monday. Oktoberfest. It's an end of the summer harvest celebration. And that's cool. 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

Uprising from Muse, everything that rocks, Laser 99.3 and 98.5. Mornings with Mistress Carrie. I was talking about it earlier. I saw a ton of people that stopped me in Foxborough before the Bananas game that say that they listen every morning to Laser. So if I met you in Foxborough on Saturday, thank you for hanging out with me. And it was weird to see a baseball diamond on that field. It's also more weird to be talking about football because, well, tomorrow, September 1st. And Laser and Aquapump are giving you a chance to win a pair of tickets to see New England versus Pittsburgh in Foxborough. You can sign up at laser993.com, but you got to do it by the end of the day on September 13th. Your chance to see New England versus Pittsburgh, brought to you by Aquapump and everything that rocks, Laser 99.3 and 98.5.

Those guys performing just a couple of shows this year, taking most of 2026 off, although we do know they're working on a new album. I Will Not Break from Disturbed on Laser. Mornings with Mistress Carrie. The guys from

0: Rush are touring hard. They'll be at the TD Garden in September. And Annika Niles, the drummer of Rush, made the news over the weekend because, well, there's a point in the show, I guess, that Geddy Lee and Alex Lifeson are waiting for a cue from Annika Niles to, like, hit the last note of a song. And she has begun, this is how comfortable she is playing drums for Rush now. She sat there and opened up a bag of chips and started eating behind the drum kit, making Alex Lifeson and Geddy Lee kind of sit there and hold the note. Somebody commented online that says, Annika Niles, all that in a bag of chips. I cannot wait to see this show.
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0: 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Mornings with Mistress Carrie coming up at 9 o'clock. The 90s at 9. 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

That's Seether from Veruca Salt, kicking off the 90s at 9. 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The band getting their name, of course, from that obnoxious bitch from Willy Wonka. And if you have not yet seen the trailer for the new Charlie and the Chocolate Factory show, the competition show on Netflix, it's going to be called Wonka's The Golden Ticket. It arrives on Netflix as a 9-episode reality competition, and it's adults, not kids, real Oompa Loompas, and also an AI version of Gene Wilder's voice. Now, the trailer basically says that the contestants, there's 12, and their partners that they get to choose enter a recreation of Wonka's factory where they'll compete in challenges and navigate various temptations for a life-changing prize. They literally recreated the chocolate river, the mushrooms with whipped cream, like the giant gummy bear trees. It's like heaven. Coming up next Wednesday in Seattle, Taylor Momsen from The Pretty Reckless is reuniting with Soundgarden during the halftime show of the Seahawks-Pats game. Your Spoon Man, Laser 99.3 and 98.5.

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0: Ruby Soho, that's Rancid on Laser. Mornings with Mistress Carrie. Tim Armstrong from Rancid last night was part of that massive 50th anniversary Ramones tribute that was hosted by John Travolta. The band performed under the name Cretan Family, and it featured Tim Armstrong from Rancid, Billy Joe Armstrong from Green Day, and Travis Barker from Blink-182. The 90s at 9 will be back again tomorrow morning and every weekday morning at 9. 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

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It just goes to show you how much things have changed. In the 80s, well, we know what was going on with the guys from Motley Crue. Nikki Sixx actually physically died. And we also know what was going on in the 90s with Snoop Dogg. Well, now the guys in Motley Crue are out on the road. They're sober and they're dads. And when it comes to Snoop, he has hired an ice cream taster, and it pays $10,000 a month. The guy's already got a professional blunt roller. In a video posted on social media, he said, "I'm hiring an international ice cream taster here at Dr. Bombay. 10 grand a month. 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Turns out going global is not that easy. See, I love the paper, but not the paperwork. But all that is handled by deal. And who knows, if you keep it player, you might end up here with me. So are you ready to be Dr. Bombay's official ice cream tester?" 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That's D-E-E-L, he said. There's the latest from the Foo Fighters, Window on Laser.

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0: 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Danny Villarreal Velez from The Warning, my guest this week on episode 325. Huge congratulations to The Warning. They just became the first all-female band and the first Mexican band to have a number one rock song on Billboard. You badasses.
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0: 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The Sound of Madness will be a week from Wednesday. Wednesday night when the Seahawks and Patriots open up the NFL season. Wednesday night football. And a great halftime show, too, with Soundgarden. Definitely looking forward to that. Definitely looking forward to Patriots season. They've got their roster down to 53. And we have tickets here at Laser. We're going to be giving away tickets all season long to some seats in Foxborough. And we're going to start with their game against Pittsburgh. That's September 20th. So get to laser993.com by end of day on September 13th. And you might be cheering on the Pats on that.
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Everything that rocks. Labor Day weekend straight ahead. Can't wait for that. And the 99 days of summer continues here. 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

0: 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Over the weekend, a Pabst Blue Ribbon beer truck was stolen. I've had a PBR since the college days, but apparently a massive truck packed with 40,000 pounds of PBRs in old Milwaukee, there's another one too, has been stolen from Montclair, California distribution center. And Pabst is now offering a reward, saying they will pay the cash equivalent of half the beer's value if the shipment is safely returned. I mean, what's the value of the Pabst Blue Ribbon these days? I guess the thief just showed up, pretended to be a scheduled driver, and showed up, drove off with 1,600 cases of beer meant for San Diego. That's one hell of a beer run right there.
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0: 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Checking the forecast for Westfield and the rest of Western Mass. Beautiful day today. Mix of sun and clouds near 80. Tomorrow, chance of thunderstorm 77. More of the same on Wednesday. I'm just hoping the 3-day weekend I've got.

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Got a band on the way that's opening up for AC/DC out in St. Louis in like a week or so. And let me tell you what, it's going to be one heck of a double bill.

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0: 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Talk about a show, a concert, in about a week or so out in St. Louis, September 8th. AC/DC has a show scheduled for that one, and the Pretty Reckless usually opens up for them, but had to bail, I think probably because their lead singer is playing in the Patriots game the Wednesday night before at halftime. But yeah, Foo Fighters is filling in for that one. What a double bill that is. If you have tickets for that one, you are in for one hell of a show. 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
1: 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On Laser.

0: I'm gonna get
1: it. It's been over 25 years since they came out with that one there, but apparently they might be in the studio working up a new one. Limp Bizkit, it's Everything That Rocks, Laser 99.3 and 98.5. If all goes according to plan, Leah will be in after 2 o'clock here on Laser with Florida, Texas, or Ohio. She'll hit you up with a bizarre news story, and your job, it's simple and sweet. Guess where it happened with Florida, Texas, or Ohio. She's got a great prize this week. Pairs of tickets to give away to see Baby Metal at the Xfinity Center on September 10th. You want a chance at winning those? Leah's here after 2 on Laser.
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0: The Our Lady of Fatima Festa returns to Ludlow for 5 incredible days, Thursday, September 3rd through Monday, September 7th. 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
5: Checking the forecast now for Ludlow and the rest of Western Mass here on Laser. We got a beautiful day all day today. 80 degrees for the high. Next couple of days, you'll see some showers and chances of a thunderstorm and temps in the high 70s. It's the White Stripes on Laser.
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0: preceding song has been a test of the excellent rock station. If this had been an actual emergency, something about tones and important information would have followed. 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

0: Everything that rocks, Laser 99.3 and 98.5 with Lefko. Happy lunch break, if that's the case. I mentioned this earlier today, is National Eat Outside Day. Well, maybe you have a picnic table at work or just some place to get on out there and enjoy this beautiful Western Mass weather day. Or maybe tonight, fire up the grill. I will be doing just that. Saw a lot of respectful tributes and shows about Dolly Parton over the weekend. I also watched 9 to 5, which I haven't seen in years. That really is a great movie. Star-studded movie, that's for sure. And Dolly, fine job in that one as well. Another thing that's really cool is Tennessee Governor Bill Lee wants to rename the Nashville Airport after Dolly Parton following her death. So that's a really cool idea. I guess they're going to submit some sort of a proposal on that, and we'll see what happens right after September 17th. So I think that's a great thing. Dolly, very much missed. What a great person.
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0: 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I don't think summer's over yet, do you? I know I get it. Labor Day weekend's coming, but we're going to keep going here strong. We've got a party plan here at Laser. 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
5: 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Checking the forecast for Northampton and the rest of Western Mass. Nice afternoon out there. High of 80. Tomorrow and Wednesday, not so nice. Chance of showers both days and thunderbangers. Temps in the upper 70s. It's Metallica on Laser 99.3.

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I met lead singer Eddie Rowland years ago. Super nice guy. A lot of great music from Collective Soul. 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

0: Laser 99.3 and 98.5, everything that rocks has been in many episodes of that situation right there. Yeah, but this weekend, it was the wife's birthday, so I did pretty well, and I think she doesn't hate me. Lufko with you. Good afternoon, Leah. And after 2 o'clock, Florida, Texas, Ohio, and another great prize. What is it? She'll let you know. Not too far off here on Everything That Rocks.
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0: 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Put the brain to work. Leah's in after 2 o'clock. She's got Florida, Texas, Ohio, and your chance to win a pair of tickets to see Baby Metal. They're at Xfinity Center about a week and a half or so, September 10th. And those tickets are on sale now if you don't win them. She'll be in after 2 here on Laser.
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2: Everything that rocks, Laser 99.3 and 98.5. Taking a look at that forecast for East Hampton and the rest of Western Mass. I can't wait to get out there. And that'll be momentarily. Nice afternoon, 80 for the high. The next couple of days, not so nice, no. Tough vacation week if you got that. Showers both tomorrow and Wednesday with a chance of thunder bangers and temps in the 70s. Lufko out of here. Leah up next here on Laser.

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4: 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You'd rather win them. Guess where this happened at? Florida, Texas, or Ohio? Where you know how whenever you watch movies and cops are going after a fugitive, they always end up in like a taxi or something and they're like, yeah, follow that car. That actually happened recently. Two female officers in either Florida, Texas, or Ohio jumped into an Uber and suddenly recruited the driver to pursue a potentially armed suspect. Luckily, no one was harmed. The cops attempted to run after the perpetrator, but they were unable to capture the fleeing suspect. Where did this happen at? Florida, Texas, or Ohio? 413-526-9932 if you think you got the right answer. Because if you do, you win Baby Metal tickets. Right now, here's Linkin Park, Heavy as the Crown.

0: 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Two officers tried to go after a perpetrator by using an Uber. Where was this at? Florida, Texas, or Ohio for baby metal tickets? Hey, it's Laser. Who's this?
1: This is Ariana.
0: Ariana, where was this at?
1: Was this in Texas?
0: It was in Texas. Congratulations. You're going to go see Baby Metal September 10th.
1: Yay!

0: 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And my latest winner is Linda from Palmer.
1: Hello.
0: Hey, is this Linda?
1: Yeah, it is.
0: Hey,
1: how you doing?
0: I'm doing good. I'm so glad that you answered the phone, because otherwise I would have had to go to the next winner. But this is Leah Rance with Laser, and I wanted to call you to let you know you're my latest 99 Days of Summer winner.
1: Oh, great. That's awesome. You made my day. I just had a birthday, so this is a great present.
0: Oh, my gosh. Well, your birthday, did you say your birthday's today?
1: Well, no, it was August 20th.
0: Oh,
1: so
0: well,
1: I celebrated with my bestie this weekend.
0: Oh, well, happy belated birthday. So your prize is you get a pair of tickets to the Big E to use for any day of the fair.
1: Oh, that's awesome. Thank you so much.
0: You are so welcome, you know, and you just made it in time, too, because this is the last week we're doing this. So,
1: Oh, perfect. I'm glad you picked me. You have a great day. You made mine.
2: Hey, you.
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You know what's funny is that even though that song is like so peaceful and vibey, the lead singer wrote that while he was having like a complete mental breakdown on an aircraft or something, and taking his shirt off and screaming at the flight attendants. That's what he said it was about. Here's Shinedown, Young Again.

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One of a kind. 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

0: 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It's the last day of August. It's back to school season. So it's time for me to go back to school and learn what the young people are saying these days.
1: I'd like to ask you the Gen Z challenge.
0: Okay, what's the Gen Z challenge?
1: You have to translate this sentence.
0: Okay.
1: Shawty low-key a quirk chungus.
0: Okay. Shawty is an old one, so I'm like, okay, so that's probably a cute chick.
1: Yep.
0: Wait. Say that again, shawty.
1: Shawty low-key a quirk chungus.
0: Low-key. Okay. So, like, not high key.
1: It's not high key. You wouldn't know it from looking at her,
0: right.
1: But with a little bit of investigation, she low key quirk chungus.
0: Quirk chungus. That doesn't sound good. So I'm gonna say. Does that mean like a dork?
1: Yeah, pretty much.
0: Okay.
1: I do. You got it.
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17: Today we'll see changeable skies with a sun and cloud mix, a chance for a hit or miss shower, but most of us remain dry today. Highs will range between 74 and 82. Tonight, more clouds build in and rain chances go up after midnight. Tomorrow will feature a period of rain in the morning with perhaps some heavier rain, then turning more off and on for the afternoon, so it's an unsettled day on Tuesday. Highs will range between 66 and 74. With your Western Mass News First Alert forecast, I'm meteorologist Liam Murphy.
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stickers that... You know, something to look forward to this month is Practical Magic 2 is going to be coming out in theaters. I just bought my tickets for the midnight release on September 10th. I am so ready for it. Is it going to be as good as the original? Probably not. It never is. I don't care, though. I'm definitely going to be doing midnight margaritas and watching it in West Springfield, because hell yeah. Here's Ghost, Lacrima, on Laser.

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Well, I finished the book in one night anyway, so I win, Patty. 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

0: 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So my friend Kevin, whose band is the Happy Fun Time Cult, is going to be playing a benefit concert for the Food Bank of Western Mass alongside Reverend Dan and the Dirty Catechism. Uzi is going to be performing. This is all going to be in Florence at JJ's Tavern, and it's going to be Saturday, October 24th. The Deadliners are also going to be performing there. It's $10, and if you can bring non-perishable food to donate as well, that would be great. Like I said, it's a benefit concert for the Food Bank of Western Mass, Saturday, October 24th at JJ's Tavern. 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
5: Today we'll see changeable skies with a sun and cloud mix, a chance for a hit or miss shower, but most of us remain dry today. Highs will range between 74 and 82. Tonight more clouds build in and rain chances go up after midnight. Tomorrow will feature a period of rain in the morning with perhaps some heavier rain, then turning more off and on for the afternoon, so it's an unsettled day on Tuesday. Highs will range between 66 and 74. With your Western Mass News First Alert forecast, I'm meteorologist Liam Murphy.
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1: Some cover songs are better than the original. And some are worse. Way worse. We let you decide on For Better or Worse with Leah Rantz.
0: Now, this cover just got released today. And I'm not going to lie to you, there's a lot of controversy surrounding it. There's a whole story behind it going on right now as we speak. But the original, I'm sure you've heard a bunch lately because it was Dolly Parton, one of her biggest songs, Jolene.

So it's probably fresh in your mind how that sounds, right? Okay, so Bad Wolves, now they replaced their lead singer with a girl that goes by Killboy, and they released this tribute to Dolly Parton with the cover of Jolene. And normally that's where I would end it, right? I would just be like, okay, and here you go. Well, you know what? I'm just gonna play the song for you, and then I'm gonna tell you what's going on behind the scenes with this. But for better or worse, you decide.

Fab Wolves, Jolene on Laser 99.3 and 98.5. For better or worse, you let me know. Now, here's what's going on behind the scenes with this song. So the label released the song without, apparently, at least the guitarist says, without his knowledge. And so the guitarist of Bad Wolves quit the band because of the release of this cover. As of today, quit the band because he said that he didn't want the cover released. He didn't want to seem like they were monetizing off of Dolly Parton's passing, that they were going to do, again, similar to the Cranberry Zombie cover, where apparently they were going to do a remake and they were going to use Dolly Parton's vocals, and then she passed away unexpectedly, but he didn't want it released. I don't know. It's really messy. It's really messy. But the proceeds are going to be donated to Dolly Parton Imagination Library, you know, the literary initiative she did in 1995, giving free books to kids. So that's the one good thing coming out of it. But either way, for better or worse, you decide. Here's Avenged Sevenfold, Backcountry.

0: died and you just...
1: 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We looked at Dolly Parton, Jolene.
2: Jolene. Please don't take him just because you can.
1: Versus Bad Wolves cover of Jolene that was just released today. I say-

0: Chris said, that was an excellent cover, and I think the thing we all need to worry about is the safety of whoever they decide to collaborate or cover with next. Ain't that the truth? Because now this is following in the trend of Zombie, where apparently Cranberries lead singer was going to do a collab with them, and then she passed away. And then supposedly Dolly Parton was going to do a cover with them, and then she passed away. So, but overall, it shouldn't be much of a shock that when I tallied up the votes, you preferred Bad Wolves' cover of Jolene for better.
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6: 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Yeah! Go see Brett. 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

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Up next, they got a new album coming out October 30th. It's Nickelback featuring John 5, Rattle the Cage.

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0: Stone Temple Pilots' Interstate Love Song on Laser 99.3 and 98.5. Scott Weiland's 2009 live album is going to be hitting CD and streaming platforms for the first time. It's called Scott Weiland Live. It's going to be out October 23rd. And we actually have one of the tracks in advance. Here's a little bit of Interstate Love Song.
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7: Today we'll see changeable skies with a sun and cloud mix, a chance for a hit or miss shower, but most of us remain dry today. Highs will range between 74 and 82. Tonight, more clouds build in and rain chances go up after midnight. Tomorrow will feature a period of rain in the morning with perhaps some heavier rain, then turning more off and on for the afternoon, so it's an unsettled day on Tuesday. Highs will range between 66 and 74. With your Western Mass News First Alert forecast, I'm meteorologist Liam Murphy.
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0: 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Everything that rocks, it's Leah Rance. Did you know that according to a study done at a heavy metal... oh my God, words. 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Yeah, so basically, if you listen to live metal, you're less likely to be a little bitch. 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

0: 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Summer is coming to a close, and you know what that means. Oh, yeah. Oktoberfest is right around the corner. 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
10: Today we'll see changeable skies with a sun and cloud mix, a chance for a hit or miss shower, but most of us remain dry today. Highs will range between 74 and 82. Tonight, more clouds build in and rain chances go up after midnight. Tomorrow will feature a period of rain in the morning with perhaps some heavier rain, then turning more off and on for the afternoon, so it's an unsettled day on Tuesday. Highs will range between 66 and 74. With your Western Mass News First Alert forecast, I'm meteorologist Liam Murphy.
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Twisted Sister on Laser. They're performing at the Big E on Friday, October 2nd, with Sebastian Bach as the lead singer. Right now, here's Bad Omens, Dying to Love.

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0: Laser 99.3 and 98.5. It's Leah Rance. A little bit of a serious topic here with you, but today is International Overdose Awareness Day. And I'm someone who my family has been impacted before. I've lost a family member via overdose. But to give you some hope, new state data shows that opioid-related deaths en masse fell to their lowest level in more than a decade. Fewer than 1,000 deaths recorded in 2025. And Springfield police said their ongoing Narcan program has saved 712 lives as of today because they started carrying Narcan in 2019. So, you know, it's a tough day to even have to exist. But I thought that that was a pretty cool statistic to share with you that, like, yes, like, things are working. Things are changing for the better and hopefully continue that route.
1: I don't even understand what's happening.
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Coming up at 6:45 tonight, we're going to be playing local music on Locals Only. 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

0: 311 Amber on Laser. Tim Mahoney and Chad Sexton from 311 have launched a new band called Some Will Shine with their longtime collaborator Scotch Ralston. 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
14: Here's your Western Mass News First Alert forecast.
15: Today we'll see changeable skies with a sun and cloud mix. A chance for a hit or miss shower, but most of us remain dry today. Highs will range between 74 and 82. Tonight more clouds build in and rain chances go up after midnight. Tomorrow will feature a period of rain in the morning with perhaps some heavier rain, then turning more off and on for the afternoon. So it's an unsettled day on Tuesday. Highs will range between 66 and 74. With your Western Mass News First Alert forecast, I'm meteorologist Liam Murphy.
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2: 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Here is their song, Hard Times.

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That's the caveat here. Don't just send me a random file and then just expect me to open it. It's 2026, my dude. I need to know who you are at first. But either way, maybe if you submit your stuff, maybe it'll get heard on Locals Only. Who knows? But in the meantime, I'm out of here. Stay weird. And I'll talk to you tomorrow. But in the meantime, Foo Fighters up next. Here's Everlong on Laser.

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